exist before they're allowed to be free. Yes, and how many times can a man turn his head and pretend that he just doesn't

that mama, she got it sticking in the cameraman. And we could have some. And he's up there. What's that? Hawaiian noises.

to make a change, just relax, take it easy. You're still young, that's your fault. There's so much you have to know.